not get loose. I'll tell you it, although there's little use to tell a dream when dreaming is all you ever do. Things were not so good, I can't make light of it. My poor soul, it was having a dark night of it. It was a long night.

not under pressure. I guess that's how we make our songs. I remember we were in bed and then we imagined somebody upstairs. I don't even know if we heard footsteps or imagined footsteps and then imagined a story. That was in that little place opposite Brixton Prison. I guess they didn't realize that everyone wasn't like that. We tried to write a contract of love, but we only got as far as doing the border. There was never any words in it, which I thought said a lot more than anything else.

If you don't get some pints, mama, it's gonna be the end of me and you. I've had so much fish, mama, I don't know what to do. Give up some meat, mama, or else I'm

some fights, mama. It's gonna be the end of me and you. I went to Chicago to see the stockyards there. It was like Mother Hubbard.

And right now, ladies and gentlemen, back to the Royal Roost, where the lights are low, the music with that gone groove, right here at 1580 Broadway between 47th and 48th Streets. It's right opposite the Strand Theater, where you can sit back and relax and dig some of the wonderful things. And right now, ladies and gentlemen, we bring you something new in modern music. We bring you Impressions in Modern Music with the great Miles Davis and his wonderful new organization, featuring Max Roach on drums, John Lewis on piano, Al McKibben on bass, Lee Konitz on alto, Jerry Mulligan on baritone. You all remember Jerry for the disc jockey jump that he did with Gene Krupa in the band. Bill Barber on tuba. That's right, Bill Barber on tuba, Junior Collins on French horn, and Mike Zwerin on trombone. Ladies and gentlemen, let's give them a big hand for something new in modern jazz. Ladies and gentlemen, the Miles Davis Organization, as they do for you a John Lewis arrangement, their first tune, a thing called Move.

get some fights, mama. It's gonna be the end of me and you. I went to Chicago to see the stockyards there. It was like Mother Hubbard's

And right now, ladies and gentlemen, back to the Royal Roost, where the lights are low, the music with that gone groove, right here at 1580 Broadway between 47th and 48th Streets. It's right opposite the Strand Theater, where you can sit back and relax and dig some of the wonderful things. And right now, ladies and gentlemen, we bring you something new in modern music. We bring you Impressions in Modern Music with the great Miles Davis and his wonderful new organization, featuring Max Roach on drums, John Lewis on piano, Al McKibben on bass, Lee Konitz on alto, Jerry Mulligan on baritone. You all remember Jerry for the disc jockey jump that he did with Gene Krupa in the band. Bill Barber on tuba. That's right, Bill Barber on tuba, Junior Collins on French horn, and Mike Zwerin on trombone. Ladies and gentlemen, let's give them a big hand for something new in modern jazz. Ladies and gentlemen, the Miles Davis Organization, as they do for you a John Lewis arrangement, their first tune, a thing called Move.